William Boughton and the English String Orchestra with the Symphony No. 7 by William Boyce. And welcome to the dinner concert for this Tuesday evening. This is member-supported WRR FM and HD1 Dallas-Fort Worth, all classical all the time. And this evening is the first evening of autumn, so we've got some fall-inspired pieces for you, starting off with this from The Seasons by Tchaikovsky. This is the piece for September, which is called The Hunt.

Long Long playing three pieces for this first evening of autumn. That was Autumn Moon on a Calm Lake by Wen Xing Lu. Before that, At the Fireside by Robert Schumann, and September the Hunt from The Seasons by Peter Tchaikovsky. And welcome to the dinner concert for this first evening of autumn. I'm Matt Rogers. What better for tonight than the Autumn Concerto by Vivaldi from his Four Seasons? Nigel Kennedy plays with the English Chamber Orchestra.

Nigel Kennedy and the English Chamber Orchestra with the Autumn Concerto from the Four Seasons by Antonio Vivaldi here on WRR 101, where we are all classical all the time. And that is largely thanks to listeners like you who support the station so that we can be all classical all the time. 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More music for this first night of autumn. This is Edvard Grieg's In Autumn, the overture played by the Iceland Symphony Orchestra.

Petri Sakari and the Iceland Symphony Orchestra, the In Autumn Overture by Edvard Grieg here on WRR 101. And we are heading into autumn this evening. I'm Matt Rogers. Thanks for tuning in tonight. This is my favorite piece about autumn. Many composers obviously have given their musical spin on the seasons, but Alexander Glazunov's Autumn from his ballet The Four Seasons just feels like autumn to me. You just kind of feel like you're at a fall carnival or something. I love it. The Minnesota Orchestra playing Autumn from the Seasons by Glazunov.

Ado DeVart and the Minnesota Orchestra with Autumn from The Seasons by Alexander Glazunov here on WRR 101, classical for everyone. And thanks for dropping by tonight for the dinner concert. I'm Matt Rogers. I've got your evening concert coming up at 8 o'clock. We're celebrating the start of autumn here in North Texas. This is the Autumn Poem by Ottorino Respighi. Yulia Fischer plays the violin. Yakov Kreitzberg conducts the Monte Carlo Philharmonic Orchestra on WRR 101.

Julia Fischer and the Monte Carlo Philharmonic Orchestra performing with Yakov Kreutzberg conducting the Autumn Poem by Ottorino Respighi. And welcome to the evening concert on WRR FM and HD1 Dallas-Fort Worth. I'm Matt Rogers. We're going to start off with Scheherazade. It's a symphonic suite by Rimsky-Korsakov from 1888, based on 1001 Nights. It is one of Rimsky-Korsakov's most popular pieces, and it's one of your favorites. Came in at number 18 on the 2026 WRR 101 Classical Countdown. If you enjoy it as you listen to it, keep in mind the DSO is going to perform it September 24th through the 27th. Philharmonia Orchestra, led by Vladimir Ashkenazi on WRR 101.

0: inspired by 1001 Nights, music by Rimsky-Korsakov for you tonight. Scheherazade, played by the Philharmonia Orchestra. It's going to be performed by the Dallas Symphony Orchestra, September 24th through the 27th. You're tuned in to the evening concert on WRR 101. 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

Jukka-Pekka Saaresti and the Finnish Radio Symphony Orchestra performing Finlandia by Jean Sibelius here on WRR 101. 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Edith Mathis is the soprano here for The Violet by Mozart.

That's called The Violet. Music by Mozart for you this evening on WRR 101. Edith Mathis was the soprano and Carl Engel played the piano. And you're tuned in to WRR FM and HD1 Dallas-Fort Worth, classical music and the arts for North Texas. And music by Beethoven for you tonight. This is my favorite of his piano concertos. Number 5, it's the Emperor Concerto played by Claudio Arrau and the Dresden State Orchestra.

Claudio Arrau and the Dresden State Orchestra, Colin Davis conducting Beethoven's Piano Concerto No. 5 here on WRR 101. And it's the evening concert, music to help you wrap up your day. 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More at richardsonsymphony.org. Music by Carl Michael Zerrer. He was an Austrian composer. In his lifetime, he was one of the fiercest rivals of the Strauss family, most notably Johann Strauss Jr. and his brother Edward Strauss. Carl Michael Zerrer's Mountain Children Waltz, played by the Razumovsky Sinfonia.

Christian Pollock and the Razumovsky Sinfonia performing music by Carl Michael Zierer is Mountain Children Waltz here on WRR 101, where we're all classical all the time. And I've got a couple of pieces by Franz Joseph Haydn for you coming up next here on the evening concert. 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More at 469-893-1242. 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This is Rogers Covey Crump, the tenor singing the Sailor's Song by Franz Joseph Haydn.

Ellie Ameling, the soprano for the Mermaids song by Franz Joseph Haydn, and before that, Rogers Covey Crump, the tenor for the Sailors song by Haydn. 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

That's Laura Downs at the piano for a little piece simply called Joy by Howard Hanson from an album called Hold These Truths, which was released on July 3rd of this year. It's the evening concert. I'm Matt Rogers. I've got a cello sonata by Brahms coming up in just 5 minutes. After the overture to Mozart's The Marriage of Figaro, this is the Munich Radio Orchestra performing.

The Munich Radio Orchestra performing The Marriage of Figaro Overture by Mozart here on WRR 101, all classical all the time. And great to have you along for the evening concert tonight, music to help you wind down your day. I'm Matt Rogers. Couple of terrific performers here. Stephen Isserlis plays the cello, Stephen Huff plays the piano for the Cello Sonata No. 1 by Brahms.

Brahms Cello Sonata No. 1 on WRR 101. That was Stephen Isserles playing the cello and Stephen Huff playing the piano. Great to have you along tonight for the evening concert. I'm Matt Rogers. Funding for WRR comes from Sid Richardson Museum in Fort Worth's Sundance Square. 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

That is music by Ernst Wilhelm Wolff, Symphony in F, played by the Franz Liszt Chamber Orchestra on WRRFM and HD1 Dallas Fort Worth, all classical, all the time. I'm Matt Rogers. We are celebrating Hispanic Heritage Month here at WRR. Music by the Argentine composer Astor Piazzolla, his History of Tango, played by Anna Kiko Myers and Jason Vio.

0: Jason Viau playing the guitar, and Akiko Myers the violin for History of Tango by Astor Piazzolla. It's the evening concert on WRR 101. 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

Elsa Dreissig, the soprano, with a desperate plea to heaven, asking for mercy and relief. It's music from Gioachino Rossini's The Siege of Corinth here on WRR 101. And you're listening to the Evening Concert. Music, I hope, is helping you wind down your day. I'm Matt Rogers. Music by a composer named Nobuo Oematsu. He wrote the music for Final Fantasy, and this is a suite from his music played by La Pietà.

Nobuo Oematsu and a suite from Final Fantasy, played by La Pietà, with Angel Dubois playing the violin and conducting here on WRR 101. Now we're going to wrap up our evening concert tonight with a little music by Bach, his flute solo partita, BWV 1013, Janet C. playing the Baroque flute.

Janet C. playing the Baroque flute for the Partita, BWV 1013 by J.S. Bach, here on WRR FM and HD1, Dallas-Fort Worth. Well, listen, get some good sleep. Thanks for tuning in tonight to the evening concert. I'm Matt Rogers. I'll be back with you at 7 o'clock tomorrow evening for your dinner concert. Classical music through the night gets underway right now.

There is a popular prayer written by St. Francis of Assisi. Those that recite it ask to be a channel of peace, a channel of love and joy. We can be a channel for so many of these things, and their opposites. This violinist believes that she is just a channel for the power of classical music to flow through her and her instrument to you. And she'll be a channel of peace, love, and joy when she performs some Bach, coming up in about 45 minutes. I'm Jalene Kahn, and it's really great to have you here. I hope you're doing well tonight. We're also going to hear a guitar concerto in the next 15 minutes. And next, it's a piano concerto by the father of the string quartet and the father of the symphony, Haydn's Piano Sonata No. 38, performed by John O'Connor.

John O'Connor with Piano Sonata No. 38 by Franz Joseph Haydn. Not the name of the composer you might think of when you think of solo piano music, but Haydn had a huge catalog, and it does include a bunch of solo piano pieces. We'll hear a Bach violin sonata coming up in about a half an hour. That'll be performed by a father-daughter duo.

Guitarist John Williams and English composer Richard Harvey knew each other for a while. Richard had even written a few pieces for John in the past. But then Williams asked his friend to write a large piece for guitar, and this is what Richard Harvey came up with. Concerto Antico. John Williams performs with the London Symphony Orchestra.

0: Concerto Antico by Richard Harvey, written for guitarist John Williams, who performed there with the London Symphony Orchestra under conductor Paul Daniel. Violinist Janine Janssen says that she is merely a channel for the power of classical music to find its way to you. Here she'll explain more, and then she'll perform a Bach violin sonata with her father.
1: You know, the classical music and the power of the music is the thing that needs to get the audience interested. And I am just, you know, the person who is trying to do that.

0: Bach's Violin Sonata No. 4, performed by violinist Janine Janssen and her father, Jan Janssen.
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There are some people who are just naturally very happy. Not a whole lot seems to get them down. And of course, these people experience life, but they handle it in a different kind of way. Jenny McLeod was one of those people. She once said that she was not a gloomy person. She didn't think the negative parts of life were improved or made better when you dwell on them. This attitude, which she just seemed to have by nature, really came out in her music. She wrote positive melodies and harmonies and said it's because that's just what came naturally to her. You'll get some good vibes from Jenny McLeod coming up in about 15 minutes. Introduction, theme, and variations for clarinet by Rossini, performed here by clarinetist Charles Niedek and the Orpheus Chamber Orchestra.

Introduction, Theme, and Variations for Clarinet by Gioacchino Rossini, performed by the Orpheus Chamber Orchestra and clarinetist Charles Nedek. He's got some concert dates in the U.S. scheduled for next year, including in Texas and Washington, D.C. But tonight I saw that he's actually in New York City doing a concert where listeners will discover tarot's influence in classical music. On the program, it's music from Carmen, who reads her own tarot cards in the story, and then music inspired by the three cards, the Magician, the High Priestess, and the Fool.

Jenny McLeod was a composer from New Zealand, and throughout her career, she wrote a lot for small and medium-sized orchestras. But with three celebrations, she wrote for a full symphony. And like most of her music, these three pieces are naturally positive and upbeat. She said that as a listener, you'll find very little to upset you as you listen. Well, let's listen to one of those three celebrations. This is called At the Bay.

The New Zealand Symphony Orchestra, conducted by Uwe Grod, and music by New Zealand composer Jenny McLeod, at the Bay from Three Celebrations. The Russian National Orchestra play a symphony by Igor Stravinsky on Music Through the Night.

0: a symphony by Igor Stravinsky. Mikhail Pletnev conducted the Russian National Orchestra on Music Through the Night.
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Sometimes you come across a composer that you've never heard of, and you wonder why. How? How is it not possible that you're not more well-known? That's exactly how I felt when I came across music by Marie Bigot. I wasn't that familiar with her. I learned that she was born in France and moved to Vienna when she got married in the early 1800s. If you keep track of dates, that was a big time for Vienna. There, Marie played music for Haydn. He was a bit older at that point and was so moved by her performance that he embraced her and said, "My dear girl, it is not I who made this music. You yourself composed it." Marie was a student of Beethoven's. She once interpreted one of his piano sonatas, and he told her that it's not exactly the character I wanted to give the piece. Not quite me. It's better than me. After a few years in Vienna, Marie moved back to France, and that's where she became acquainted with the Mendelssohn family. Both Felix and Fanny Mendelssohn studied piano with her. So all this history, bumping elbows with some big names, and I honestly had not been real familiar with her, her story, or her music. If that's the case for you, it changes today. Here's two Etudes for Piano by Marie Bigot.

Betty Ann Miller with two etudes by Marie Begot on Music Through the Night. This whole piece by Richard Strauss is nearly an hour long, but we're just going to hear the first movement of Sonatina No. 2 called Happy Workshop.

the first movement from Sonatina No. 2 called Happy Workshop by Richard Strauss. Michael Collins conducted the ensemble The London Winds on Music Through the Night. How you doing tonight? I'm Jalene Kahn, and I hope all is well. If it's not, that happens sometimes. Please stick around so the music can help you out with that. That's exactly why we're here. A symphony by Mozart is coming up, and we'll hear a piece for horn and orchestra in just a minute.

Barry Tuckwell died in 2020, but with his playing, he really inspired every generation of horn player for the last 70 years. Here's a recording of Tuckwell with the Academy of St. Martin in the Fields, playing a concertino for horn by Carl Maria von Weber.

Concertino for Horn by Carl Maria von Weber, performed by the Academy of St. Martin in the Fields with soloist Barry Tuckwell on Music Through the Night. Tonight's classical music is supported by JLL, a commercial real estate firm using data and AI to transform how clients find, manage, and invest in properties around the world. JLL.com. JLL, see a brighter way. Mozart's Symphony No. 14 is next, performed by the Schlierbach Chamber Orchestra.

0: Mozart, Symphony No. 14. Thomas Fay conducted the Schlierbach Chamber Orchestra on Music Through the Night. Thanks for being here tonight. I'm Jalene Kahn.
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Navajo pianist and composer Connor Chi is known for combining his classical training with his Native American heritage. This piece of music is all about cedar. Cedar trees are found throughout the Navajo Nation, and the smell of cedar has always brought Connor Chi great comfort. Cedar trees are used in many different ways in the Navajo culture. Cedar beads, or ghost beads, as they're sometimes called, are made from the berries, and the plants are often dried and burned for ceremonial and cleansing purposes. Hopefully, cedar brings you some calm tonight as we enjoy this meditative piece by Connor Chi.

Cedar, inspired by cedar trees. Written and performed by Navajo pianist and composer Connor Chi. He has some really beautiful music that is inspired by his Native American heritage and his classical music training. If you go to our website and in the search function, search for his name, we have a couple different special programs where you can get to know more about Connor Chi. Next, we'll hear a symphony by Franz Schubert that was written during a really busy time in his life. He was only 18, and he was working full-time as a teacher. He was tutoring on the side. He was also a student taking lessons. And during this couple of years, he still wrote over 200 pieces of music, including his Symphony No. 3.

Symphony No. 3 by Franz Schubert. Nicholas Harnikor conducted the Berlin Philharmonic on Music Through the Night. How you doing tonight? I hope all is well with you and you're enjoying these performances. I'm Jalene Kahn, and it's always nice to enjoy them with you. Thanks for being here.

Norwegian composer Johan Svendsen was lifelong friends with Edvard Grieg. Both of these composers were really devoted to making Norwegian music known to the world, and mission accomplished. We'll hear a romance for violin and orchestra by Johan Svendsen, performed here by violinist Marianne Thorsen and the Bergen Philharmonic Orchestra.

A Romance for Violin and Orchestra by Norwegian composer Johan Svendsen. Neeme Järvi was the conductor with the Bergen Philharmonic Orchestra, and the violinist was Marianne Thorsen on Music Through the Night. Tonight's classical music is supported by Raymond James, wealth management, banking, and capital markets solutions inspired by people. 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Here are a couple of Spanish dances by Enrique Granados, performed by guitarist Norbert Kraft and the Razumovsky Sinfonia.

0: Spanish Dances, numbers 4, 5, and 6 by Enrique Granados. Peter Briner conducted the Razumovsky Sinfonia and guitarist Norbert Kraft.
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From very early on in their friendship, Anthony McGill and Gloria Chen bonded over their love of Brahms. And from the beginning, they talked about recording Brahms together. But of course, life is busy, and their schedules never lined up to make that happen. Over a decade went by, and then the world stood still. The pandemic was the moment that McGill and Chen realized that now is the time to pursue this dream that we've had for a really long time. Coming up, they'll talk about their project to record Brahms, and you'll hear them perform in about 20 minutes. We'll hear a little bit from a prelude by William Grant Still, the second movement performed by the New Zealand String Quartet with flutist Alexis Still and pianist Susan DeWitt Smith.

The second movement from a prelude by William Grant Still. We heard the New Zealand String Quartet, joined by flutist Alexis Still and pianist Susan DeWitt Smith on Music Through the Night. Hope you're doing well tonight. It's really great to have your company. Thanks for being here. Coming up, we'll hear a Bach Brandenburg Concerto and another piece inspired by Bach. That's all in the next hour. Here's some choral music by Eric Whitaker. He'll conduct the Eric Whitaker Singers with Alleluia.

Alleluia by Eric Whitaker. Whitaker conducted the Eric Whitaker Singers on Music Through the Night. 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This is the prelude.

12 cellists of the Berlin Philharmonic played the prelude from Bachianas Brasileiras No. 1 by Heitor Villa-Lobos on Music Through the Night. That music inspired by Bach, and coming up in about 20 minutes, you'll hear a Bach original, one of his Brandenburg concertos.

Clarinetist Anthony McGill and pianist Gloria Chen knew each other for decades, and they bonded really early on for their love of Brahms. Well, during the pandemic, they saw an opportunity that they were finally able to record music together. Time just hadn't allowed for it prior to the pandemic because their schedules were so busy and it never lined up to record together. Here's Anthony McGill talking about that opportunity and what they hope to

Gloria Chen describes that piece of music as spring, from the very first melody you hear, spring, and the warmth of the sun just surrounds and envelops you as you listen. I hope you experienced that as we listen to pianist Gloria Chen and her friend clarinetist Anthony McGill playing Clarinet Sonata No. 2 in E-flat major by Johannes Brahms. We'll hear some music by Bach coming up in just a minute. I'm Jalene Kahn, and I hope you can stick around.

0: Bach's Brandenburg Concerto No. 3. Peter Schreier conducted the CPE Bach Chamber Orchestra on Music Through the Night. 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

The idea behind this piece of music was humor. The composer wanted something funny to entertain his guests at a Mardi Gras party. So he wrote a 14-part suite of satire. In the piece, he mimics the sounds and personalities of different animals with different instruments. The suite opens with the king of the jungle, the lion. You'll hear a clarinet imitate a rooster, and imagine what it's like to watch an elephant waltz. Carnival of the Animals, the full suite by Camille Saint-Saëns, is coming up in 30 minutes. Four Preludes for Guitar by Manuel Ponce, performed here by harpist Victoria Drake.

Victoria Drake with a harp arrangement of Four Preludes for Guitar by Manuel Ponce on Music Through the Night. I'm Jalene Kahn, and it's really great to have you here. I hope you're doing well. If you need to escape and let your imagination run wild, we'll hear a piece of music that will sound like a trip to the zoo coming up in about 20 minutes. The BBC Philharmonic Orchestra play This Waltz Fantasy by Mikhail Glinka.

Waltz Fantasy by Mikhail Glinka. Vasily Sinaisky conducted the BBC Philharmonic Orchestra. It's officially the first day of fall, but this piece of music is going to transport us to summer. This piece will bring us to the beginning of summer when the basswood tree blooms. The European species of basswood is known as linden, and the flowering linden trees is what Lou Koester wrote about in this piece of music.

Under the Flowering Linden Trees by Lou Koster, performed by the Estro Armonico Luxembourg Chamber Orchestra with conductor Jonathan Kahle. Kahle has been a big supporter of music by Lou Koster. He's a big reason why we even hear her music today. Coming up, we'll hear a piece of music that is kind of like taking a trip to the zoo. Stick around for that in just a minute.

Sometimes you just need to have a little fun. And that's exactly what French composer Camille Saint-Saëns did when he wrote Carnival of the Animals. It's a suite of satire where Saint-Saëns mimics the personalities of different animals with various instruments. Animals like the lion, a rooster, a turtle, and an elephant. The Israel Philharmonic Orchestra performs Carnival of the Animals by Camille Saint-Saëns.

A fun and satirical piece of music by Camille Saint-Saëns, Carnival of the Animals. Now, Saint-Saëns knew that that was a fun piece of music. He took himself really seriously as a composer, so seriously that he banned most of that music from being performed in public when he was alive. He said he didn't want that music to damage his reputation as a serious composer. But there was one movement that he thought was brilliant. The Swan was one piece from Carnival of the Animals that he allowed to be published during his lifetime. Carnival of the Animals, performed by the Israel Philharmonic Orchestra under conductor Zubin Mehta.

Over the Hills and Far Away, a children's march by Percy Grainger. Bjarte Ingeset conducted the Royal Norwegian Navy Band. I'm Jillian Kahn, and it's always nice to listen to these performances with you. Thanks a lot for being here. Hope you have a great Wednesday.

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1: And a happy good Wednesday morning to you. I'm Kurt Ronji with you for Morning Classical on WRR. The third Brandenburg is coming up for you. I've got a great florid arrangement of Nessun Dorma for piano later on, Copland's Appalachian Spring, and just 4 minutes away, Beethoven's Piano Concerto No. 2. Let's start with a sweet little tune called the Cantabile in D by Paganini. It's violinist Scott St. John featured, along with the guitarist Simon Winberg joining him.

Simon Winberg, the guitarist, and the violinist Scott St. John with that Cantabile in D major by Niccolo Paganini. 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This is Beethoven. His Piano Concerto No. 2, which is a little tricky because it was actually the first piano concerto he composed. The numbering is a little misleading because it was published after the concerto we now call Piano Concerto No. 1. But he actually started this as a very young man, probably 1787 or so, and didn't actually premiere it until almost 10 years later, 1795 in Vienna. And it was at a concert that might have been his first major public appearance in Vienna. He was already getting a great reputation as a pianist. You'll hear why when you hear pianist Christian Zacharias execute this difficult piece, the Piano Concerto No. 2 by Beethoven, the Dresden State Orchestra also performs.

was the Dresden State Orchestra and Hans Funk conducting them in the Piano Concerto No. 2 in B-flat. Our pianist was Christian Zacharias, who's really one of the most respected living pianists, but he got his first big career boost right here in Texas, and Fort Worth to be exact. He was the silver medalist at the 1973 Cliburn Competition. Christian Zacharias. 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Gimmick free since 83. 14 minutes from now, it's John Burge with your composer's date book. After that, we're going to have Albinoni's Moving Adagio for organ and strings. So stick around for that. Here's Handel and his Concerto Grosso, Opus 6, No. 5 in D.

0: Handel's Concerto Grosso in D, as played by the Camerata Bern. And you heard it on WRR 101.
1: This is the Composer's Datebook for September 23rd. I'm John Burge. On today's date in 2011, the St. Louis Symphony under David Robertson premiered a new piano concerto by the American composer Stephen Mackey. The soloist was Orly Shaham, Robertson's wife, to whom the new work was dedicated. The new concerto had an odd title, Stumble to Grace, which Mackey explained this way. There is a narrative running through the piece. The piano is all thumbs. As it stumbles in its first entrance, playing naive and awkward plinks and plunks. By the end, the piano plays sophisticated, virtuosic, and at times graceful contrapuntal music, a fugue, in fact. The inspiration came from observing my now 2.5-year-old toddler learning to become human. I wanted to open my compositional process to incorporate some of the whimsy and exuberance that he brings to his exploration of the world. Mackey concludes, a preoccupation with one's children is common among most new parents, but this seemed particularly appropriate for a piece written for Orly Shaham. She and her conductor husband, David Robertson, have twins less than a year older than my son, and we've had playdates and shared narrations about new parenthood. Composer's Datebook is produced by APM, American Public Media, in collaboration with the American Composers Forum, reminding you that all music was once new.

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And funding comes from Sid Richardson Museum in Fort Worth's Sundance Square. Open to the public daily, now on display, Russell's Retreat explores works made by the cowboy artist during his summers at Glacier National Park in Montana. Bach's Brandenburg Concerto No. 3 is coming up in just a little bit here, about 7 minutes away, after we listen to this well-known piece that came up at number 16, quite high, on our 2026 WRR 101 Classical Countdown. It does have some emotional weight to it. The Adagio in G minor by Albinoni is played by the Toulouse Chamber Orchestra.

the Toulouse Chamber Orchestra played the Albinoni Adagio with the conductor Louis Ariacombe, and we should also mention the organist Xavier Darras. It's WRR-FM and HD1 Dallas-Fort Worth Classical for everyone. And home of the WRR Concert Hall, which is every Monday night at 8 o'clock, a live performance, or at least a recorded live performance, from one of our North Texas venues. It's going to be the Winspear Opera House this Monday night at 8 as we bring you the complete opera, The Little Prince by Rachel Portman, originally performed by the Dallas Opera in February. We're bringing you the whole performance Monday night at 8. There's a very fun Viennese polka coming up in about 13 minutes here after Bach and his Brandenburg Concerto No. 3. Real legend of the cello originally, Pablo Casals is actually the conductor of this performance with the Marlborough Festival Orchestra.

That's Bach, the Brandenburg Concerto No. 3. The Marlborough Festival Orchestra is conducted by Pablo Casals in that one. The Brandenburgs were No. 5 on our 2026 WRR 101 Classical Countdown. 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This is called the Chit Chat Polka. It's music by Johann Strauss.

Conductor Alexander Gibson led the new symphony orchestra in the Chit Chat Polka by Johann Strauss. I'm Kurt Ranji with you here on WRR 101, where March of the Day is 14 minutes away. Let's listen to Haydn right now. He wrote 104 symphonies, so I find it very interesting to go back to the really early ones, like this one, Symphony No. 3 in G. Here's a performance by Cantilena.

0: Franz Joseph Haydn, with that wonderful wit and color intact. Very early in his career, his Symphony No. 3 in G was played by the group Cantilena. Adrian Shepherd conducted them. 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
0: 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This march today is called the 369th Regimental March. It's a march by a gentleman named F. Eugene Mickle, who is a musician closely associated with the famed James Reese Europe and his 369th Infantry Regiment. They were also known as the Harlem Hellfighters. Francis Eugene Mickle was a South Carolina-born educator. He became one of the leaders of the 15th New York Regiment Band, which was redesignated the 369th Infantry Regiment, and one of the most celebrated African-American units of World War I. He served in France, directed the Hellfighters Band, and you know, this band's membership included African-American and Puerto Rican musicians, became a very powerful symbol of Black musical excellence and military service in that time in our nation's history. Well, let's listen to the 369th Regimental March as played by the U.S. Merchant Marine Regimental Band.

That's the 369th Regimental March, a performance by the U.S. Merchant Marine Band, and F. Eugene Mickles' music was played for you, honoring the Harlem Hellfighters of World War I. We are celebrating 105 years as the first radio station in Texas, WRR. On the 23rd of September, you got a great show, 7 to midnight tonight, with Matt Rogers. He's going to have a beautiful piece called Juanita by Carlos Guastavino. He's going to have the North Texas Wind Symphony playing a really awesome Western-inspired piece by Stephen Bryant called Stampede, and also Beethoven's Sixth, the Pastoral Symphony, all with Matt Rogers tonight from 7 to midnight. Coming up in 10 minutes on my show, a very florid piano rendition you're going to enjoy, I think, of Nessun Dorma. This next piece, imagine a royal hunting party pursuing their quarry, and then a big storm erupts, and then there's a dramatic pastoral rescue and kind of a sense of Thanksgiving at the end. This is The Royal Hunt and Storm, and it's a performance by the Philharmonia Orchestra, and you'll hear a little chorus as well. Herbert von Karajan conducting this music by Hector Berlioz.

That's conductor Herbert von Karajan with the Philharmonia Orchestra and some singing by a chorus as well there. And the Royal Hunt and Storm from Les Troyens, the Trojans by Hector Berlioz. On member-supported WRR 101, 5 minutes from now, Appalachian Spring by Aaron Copland. This is pianist John Bayliss.

You might recognize the melody as Nessun Dorma from Puccini's Turandot in a performance by pianist John Baylis, who made his own arrangement there. You know, Turandot is one of the operas to be performed by the Dallas Opera in this coming season, coming up in February. 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Stay tuned. The Detroit Symphony Orchestra plays for you now with Antal Doraty conducting one of the landmark works of American classical music, Appalachian Spring, the ballet by Aaron Copland. 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

Appalachian Spring, ending with that fantastic set of variations on the tune Simple Gifts. Aaron Copland's music was played for you by the Detroit Symphony Orchestra, Antal Durati conducting, today on WRR FM and HD1, Dallas, Fort Worth. I'm Kurt Ranji with a look at your WRR 101 arts calendar. A Roman general returns from war with four prisoners who vow to take revenge against him, starting a bloody, vengeful feud. Shakespeare Dallas sets this classic tragedy in a glamorous nightclub where wealth, power, and spectacle collide. Titus Andronicus is on stage at Samuel Grand Amphitheater through October 18th. 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Well, stay tuned for that. Right now, one of the most popular all-classical works is your Road Rage Remedy for today. We're going to have flutist Philippa Davies and harpist Thelma Owen get together for WC's Claire de Lune.

Sounding beautiful for flute and harp. Clair de Lune by Claude Debussy with the flutist Philippa Davies and harpist Thelma Owen. Here on WRR 101, Emilio Alvarez is going to be with you from 3 to 7 today on the home stretch. He's got the Young Person's Guide to the Orchestra. He's going to have

Classical Symphony is coming up for you about 22 minutes from now. This is a composer who was very prolific. He's a Czech-born composer, classical era around the time of Mozart, and he lived in Vienna. He was very much admired by Mozart and Haydn for the wit of his music, as well as his expertise as a composer. Well, this is a cool piece, a concerto for two bassoons in the key of F major. Camerata Kiev is the orchestra, and our two bassoonists are John Hurd and Tarash Osachi. Music by Von Hall.

You heard the Concerto for Two Bassoons by Johann von Hall, as played by the Camerata Kiev. Alexander Ostrovsky was conducting them, and our bassoonists were John Hurd and Tarash Otsatchi. You don't get to hear spotlights for bassoon quite like that very often. I really enjoy it. 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Well, you probably know the William Tell Overture by Rossini, especially that hi-ho silver bit at the end. Another one of his greatest overtures is coming up for you in just a little bit here. The Thieving Magpie Overture by Rossini, 13 minutes away. After this by Prokofiev, his classical symphony, his very first symphony, modeled on Mozart and Haydn, but certainly with Prokofiev's own way of doing things. Here's the New York Philharmonic, Leonard Bernstein conducting.

Classical Symphony by Prokofiev with the New York Philharmonic and Leonard Bernstein conducting here on WRR FM and HD1, Dallas-Fort Worth. And WRR is proud to be the media sponsor for opening night of the Richardson Symphony Orchestra on October 3rd at the Eisman Center. Violinist William Hagen will join the RSO in Prokofiev's Violin Concerto No. 2 in a program that includes Brahms' Second Symphony. You can stop by the WRR table before the show or during intermission to pick up some cool station swag. 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Brahms and his variations on a theme of Haydn coming up in 10 minutes here. After this one, that has a really nice drum roll at the beginning, is the overture to The Thieving Magpie by Rossini.

The overture to The Thieving Magpie, that's Rossini's music, the Slovak Philharmonic Orchestra, conducted by Andre Lenard in that performance. We're broadcasting from Fair Park in Dallas, Texas. It is almost State Fair of Texas time, just a couple of days away. The Variations on a Theme of Haydn is what you're going to hear right now. And this is actually a piece that you can hear performed live with Fort Worth Symphony Orchestra, September 25th through 27th. You're going to hear it performed on a classic recording here with the Royal Philharmonic, Andre Previn conducting Brahms.

Now, all the greatest composers were really good at composing a set of variations, and that's one of the best of them all. The variations on a theme of Haydn, music by Brahms, and the Royal Philharmonic played it, Andre Previn conducting. 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Oboist Nicholas Daniel plays for you now. The Bournemouth Symphony Orchestra joins him, and music by the English composer Malcolm Arnold, his oboe concertino.

The oboe playing of Nicholas Daniel, played with a lot of wit in that oboe concertino by the composer Malcolm Arnold. The Bournemouth Symphony Orchestra was conducted by Vernon Handley. Good morning to you. I'm Kurt Ranji, and I've got a great special guest for you today coming up at noon. David Ginder is going to be filling in for the vacationing Amy Bishop. David has some beautiful pieces like Un Sueño en la Floresta, The Dream in the Flower Bed for guitar. Also, Fantastic Dances by Torina. Katia and Maria Lebeck are going to play you a little Philip Glass today for John Coltrane's birthday. A nice performance of In a Sentimental Mood with guitarist Jason Vio. That's all with David Ginder from 10 o'clock until 3 o'clock in for Amy. This is a piece that Richard Strauss wrote in 1942. It was at the request of the Vienna Trumpet Choir, and he dedicated it to the Vienna City Council, who had given him the city's Beethoven Prize in 1942. So he made this grand ceremonial piece, and it does make a big sound. It's called the Fest Music for the City of Vienna. The London Brass Virtuosi perform it here, and David Honeyball conducts.

Festival music for the city of Vienna. Richard Strauss's music played by the London Brass Virtuosi. David Honeyball conducting. Here on WRR 101, I'm Kurt Ranji with you, and I'm not with you anymore because I'm going to sign off and make way for David Ginder, who's going to be with you in a few minutes filling in for Amy on this 23rd day of September. Thanks so much for joining me for today's show, and please do join me from 6 to 10 tomorrow morning. Fun little piece to end the show today with violinist Lydia Mortkovich and Marina Gusak-Grin, the pianist. This is called Banjo and Fiddle, and it's by the composer William Kroll.

Good morning. Welcome. I'm David Ginder in for Amy Bishop this Wednesday here on WRR FM and HD1 Dallas-Fort Worth, celebrating 105 years as Texas's first radio station. And while we're thinking about music making here, we are proud to be the media sponsor for opening night of the Richardson Symphony Orchestra on October 3rd at the Eisman Center. Violinist William Hagen will join the RSO and Prokofiev's Second Violin Concerto in a program that also includes Brahms's Second Symphony. And stop by the WRR table before the show or during intermission to pick up some cool station swag. So that's the opening of the Richardson Symphony season on October 3rd at the Eisman Center. A Bach played by the Chicago Symphony Brass, coming up in 15 minutes. It's an organ piece that transcribes very well for brass, and this is Mozart for strings, a little serenade, Eine kleine Nachtmusik, performed by the Chamber Players of Canada.

Mozart on a Wednesday here on WRR 101, A Little Serenade, Eine kleine Nachtmusik, performed by the Chamber Players of Canada. Clyburn gold medalist last year, Risto Sham, played Mozart with the Fort Worth Symphony a couple weeks ago. Check out the feature with Risto Sham on our app and on our website, WRR101.org. I'm David Ginder in for Amy Bishop. I have an Hispanic Heritage Month performance of Mahler in 15 minutes. Gustavo Dudamel conducting. 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Thank you. 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And from the Fort Worth Symphony Orchestra, presenting Brahms and Haydn September 25th through the 27th at Bass Hall. Pianist Dejan Lazic also joins Robert Spano for a new concerto experience. More at fwsymphony.org. This is Bach, the famous Passacaglia and Fugue in C minor for organ, arranged for brass, played by the Chicago Symphony Brass, conducted by Mark Reidenauer.

0: Organ music by Bach, arranged for brass and played by the Chicago Symphony Brass. Mark Reidenauer conducting. We heard the Bach Passacaglia and Fugue in C minor. That music is going to be performed by organist Aidan Hill at St. Rita Catholic Church a week from Friday, so Friday, October 2nd. 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Gimmick-free since 83. I'm David Ginder in for Amy this Wednesday. Guitar music for Hispanic Heritage Month coming up in 20 minutes. And Gabriel Fauré just before the guitar music.
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0: And now a performance for Hispanic Heritage Month. It's conducted by Gustavo Dudamel, conducting the Los Angeles Philharmonic. And the music is by Gustav Mahler. We're going to hear the second movement of the Mahler Ninth Symphony. This is Mahler's last completed symphony. It's appropriate to think of this piece as Mahler's farewell to life. There's a lot going on in his life at this time. He's still grieving over the loss of his young daughter, Maria, his leaving the Vienna Court Opera, and the diagnosis of a serious heart condition. The demeanor of the piece overall is reflection and introspection, especially in the outer movements. They're both slow movements, the outer movements. The second movement, on the other hand, which we're about to hear, is inspired by the Austrian Ländler, a waltz-like dance to the beat of three. But the second movement is a series of contrasting dances, dance episodes, you might say, that suggest a distorted view of dance and life. Here's Gustavo Dudamel conducting for Hispanic Heritage Month, the Los Angeles Philharmonic, the second movement of Gustav Mahler's Ninth Symphony.

For Hispanic Heritage Month, Gustavo Dudamel conducting. He was conducting the Los Angeles Philharmonic and music by Gustav Mahler, the second movement of his Ninth Symphony. Gustavo Dudamel conducting. In addition to pieces and recordings throughout each day for Hispanic Heritage Month, join Homestretch host Emilio Alvarez weekday afternoons at 5:30 for an Hispanic Heritage Month spotlight. And today, Manuel Ponce's first piano concerto. I have music by Augustine Barrios coming up in a couple of minutes. With the North Texas art season starting up already, we are offering our email subscribers exclusive opportunities to win tickets to opening night concerts. But you have to be a subscriber to enter, and I'll guide you to the sign-up process here in just a moment. It's the Classical Connection newsletter that I'm speaking about. 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And the next ticket giveaway opportunity is for the Irving Symphony's opening night concert. And that giveaway will be presented as a part of the newsletter that's going out on Monday. The Classical Connection newsletter. Music by Gabriel Fauré now. This is the P.A. Jesu from the Fauré Requiem with Sir James Galway, flutist, and the London Symphony conducted by Klaus-Peter Zeibel.

James Galway was the flutist, and Klaus-Peter Zeibel conducting the London Symphony Pia Jesu from the Gabriel Fauré Requiem. I have Shakespeare-inspired orchestra music coming up in 10 minutes, and a Haydn symphony with an interesting nickname right after, and the nickname came from Haydn himself. 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Thank you. 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Hello, Ben. And from the Richardson Symphony Orchestra, presenting their Prokofiev and Brahms concert on October 3rd at the Eisman Center, where you'll hear Brahms' Second Symphony and Prokofiev's Violin Concerto No. 2, featuring violinist William Hagen. More at richardsonsymphony.org. This is a piece for Hispanic Heritage Month. It's by Agustin Barrios. It's called Un Sueño en la Floresta, A Dream in the Flower Bed. And our guitarist is Miloš Karadaglić.

piece for Hispanic Heritage Month, Un Sueño en la Floresta, A Dream in the Flower Bed by Agustin Barrios, and our guitarist, Miloš Karadaglić. Emilio, this afternoon during the homestretch, has a performance by guitarist CFA Young. It's during the 4 o'clock hour. Also pianist Long Long during the 4 o'clock hour. I have a Haydn symphony in 10 minutes, played by the Austro-Hungarian Haydn Orchestra, Adam Fischer conducting, here on WRR, FM and HD1, Dallas-Fort Worth, Classical Music and the Arts for North Texas. I have Shakespeare-inspired music in a moment. First, I'm David Ginder, in today for Amy Bishop with a look at your WRR 101 arts calendar. A Roman general returns from war with four prisoners who vow to take revenge against him, starting a bloody, vengeful feud. Shakespeare Dallas sets this classic tragedy in a glamorous nightclub where wealth, power, and spectacle collide. Titus Andronicus is on stage at Samuel Grand Amphitheater through October 18th. For more on this and all the week's arts and culture event highlights, visit WRR101FM on Instagram. And this is Shakespeare related. This is the overture to A Midsummer Night's Dream. Felix Mendelssohn wrote the music, played by the Orchestra of the Age of Enlightenment, conducted by Sir Charles McCarris.

Shakespeare inspired Felix Mendelssohn, the Midsummer Night's Dream Overture by Felix Mendelssohn, played by the Orchestra of the Age of Enlightenment here on WRR 101, conducted by Sir Charles McCarris. I'm David Ginder in for Amy. Wynton Marsalis coming up in 20 minutes, times three, I'll explain, and a recording conducted by Juanjo Mena right after. 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Thank you. 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And from AEG Presents and Andrea Bocelli, celebrating the 30th anniversary of Romanza, the world tour, live at American Airlines Center on Friday, February 5th. 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This is a Haydn symphony, the symphony number 64. It has the nickname Tempora Mutantur. The nickname came from the composer. That's not always the case with nicknames for Haydn pieces or anybody's pieces. The times are changed is what the nickname means, and it's referring to the second movement, which is a slow movement, marked largo. It's for muted strings, so already the presentation is restrained, and there are frequent pauses which seem somehow to be out of place, unexpected, and the movement seems because of that to be pleading and kind of yearning. We think the movement is for strings only until about halfway through the winds enter forcefully. It's quite a surprise. And then at the end of the movement, one horn is playing at the bottom of its register, very low, while another horn takes up the tune from the violins. It's extremely effective and, again, pretty surprising. So that's the second movement. It's where the nickname comes from. The third movement, which is a minuet and trio, is exactly the opposite of the second movement. Third movement is very lighthearted. The outer movements are fast. Here's Adam Fischer conducting the Austro-Hungarian Haydn Orchestra, the Symphony No. 64, Tempora Mutantur, The Times Are Changed, by Haydn.

The Symphony No. 64, Tempora Mutantur by Haydn, The Times Are Changed, performed by the Austro-Hungarian Haydn Orchestra, Adam Fischer conducting on this Wednesday here on WRR 101. A symphony by Juan Arriaga this afternoon during the home stretch with Emilio, and Juan Homena conducts Joaquin Turina coming up in 10 minutes. 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Thank you. And from the Dallas Bach Society, presenting its 45th season featuring Handel's Messiah at the Meyerson, Bach's St. Matthew Passion, New Year's Eve, chamber concerts at the Aldrich House Museum, and more. Season tickets available at dallasbach.org. And from Southwest Clinical Research in Dallas, which is conducting a heart attack study and seeking volunteers who have suffered a heart attack and are interested in preventing future complications. More at 469-893-1242. This is a Telemann concerto for three trumpets, and Wynton Marsalis is the soloist. He's playing all three trumpet parts with help from recording technology, of course. Raymond Leppard conducting the English Chamber Orchestra. Wynton Marsalis, our soloist, times three in this triple trumpet concerto by Telemann.

Concerto by Telemann for three trumpets with the English Chamber Orchestra, Raymond Lepard conducting, and all three trumpet parts played by Wynton Marsalis. Emilio, this afternoon during the home stretch, has a concerto in which one musician plays one solo part. It's Manuel Ponce's first piano concerto, nicknamed Romantico, this afternoon. I'm David Ginder, in for Amy. Pictures at an exhibition coming up in 20 minutes. 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You can find out how to create brighter futures for animals across North Texas at spca.org. And from Ben Abbott and Associates, working alongside residents, businesses, and community organizations throughout the city of Dallas, Ben Abbott believes strong neighborhoods, civic engagement, and community involvement help create a city where families can grow and thrive. Hello, Ben. Here's a performance by the BBC Philharmonic, Juanjo Mena conducting the Danzas Fantásticas by Joaquín Turina.

Juanjo Mena conducting the BBC Philharmonic in Danzas Fantásticas by Joaquín Turina. This evening, Matt has the North Texas Wind Symphony playing Stephen Bryan's Stampede. This evening, here on WRR, FM and HD1, Dallas-Fort Worth, celebrating 105 years as Texas's first radio station. The Plano Symphony is looking for a new music director. How does an orchestra do that? 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Also, Los Angeles and San Francisco have new music directors as the new season gets started. 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Pictures at an exhibition coming up in a couple of minutes. This is Robert Schumann, Träumerei, Dreaming from Scenes from Childhood, and our pianist is Moira Limpany.

Moira Limpany was the pianist playing music by Robert Schumann, Träumerei, Dreaming from Scenes from Childhood. Emilio this afternoon during the home stretch has pianist Long Long during the 4 o'clock hour. And also during the 4 o'clock hour today, guitarist CFA Young. 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And from the Richardson Symphony Orchestra, presenting their Prokofiev and Brahms concert on October 3rd at the Eisman Center, where you'll hear Brahms' Symphony No. 2 and Prokofiev's Violin Concerto No. 2, featuring violinist William Hagen. More at richardsonsymphony.org. I'm David Ginder in for Amy this Wednesday. Philip Glass in a half hour. Ray Vaughan Williams right after. Beethoven's Kreutzer Sonata is soon, too, with Itzhak Perlman and Vladimir Ashkenazy. And this is Mussorgsky's Pictures at an Exhibition, the orchestration by Ravel, with the Oslo Philharmonic, conducted by Morris Janssens.

That music will be performed by the Abilene Philharmonic next month, October 24th. And that music was Pictures at an Exhibition by Mussorgsky, Ravel's orchestration. And a recording by the Oslo Philharmonic, Maurice Janssen's conducting. Again, the Abilene Philharmonic playing that music October 24th. 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I'm David Ginder in for Amy. Dvorak Orchestra music coming up in 5 minutes. Beethoven's Kreutzer Sonata right after the Dvorak. And this is Orpheus and the Princess. It's from Philip Glass's opera Orfeu, performed by pianists Katja and Maria Lebeck.

Orpheus and the Princess from Philip Glass's opera Orfeu, performed by Katja and Marielle Lebec. Music by Philip Glass will be performed at the Dracula Ballet by Avant Chamber Ballet October 30th and 31st. Avant Chamber Ballet and Opera on the next WRR Concert Hall Monday evening at 8. It's the Dallas Opera's production of Rachel Portman's The Little Prince, performances from February. Well, it's a Wednesday afternoon of music here on WRR 101. I'm David Ginder in for Amy Dvorak in just a couple of minutes. And this is the hymn tune prelude Rosamedre by Raphon Williams with Sir Neville Mariner conducting the Academy of St. Martin in the Fields.

Rosa Medre, the hymn tune prelude by Ray Vaughan Williams with the Academy of St. Martin in the Fields, Sir Neville Mariner conducting. Itzhak Perlman and Vladimir Ashkenazi play Beethoven's Kreutzer Sonata in 10 minutes. 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Gimmick-free since 83. And from the Dallas Bach Society, presenting its 45th season featuring Handel's Messiah at the Meyerson, Bach's St. Matthew Passion, New Year's Eve, chamber concerts at the Aldrich House Museum, and more. 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Here's the finale of the Dvorak Symphony No. 6, played by the London Symphony, conducted by Sir Colin Davis.

Sir Colin Davis conducting the London Symphony, the finale of Antonín Dvořák's Symphony No. 6. And Matt, tonight, has Beethoven's 6th Symphony, the Pastoral, tonight. A piece for Hispanic Heritage Month coming up in 40 minutes. Duke Ellington, just before that, here on WRR, FM and HD1, Dallas-Fort Worth, Classical Music and the Arts for North Texas. I'm David Ginder in for Amy. I have a violin piece in a moment played by Itzhak Perlman, and we are proud to be the media sponsor for opening night of the Richardson Symphony Orchestra on October 3rd at the Eisman Center. Violinist William Hagen will join the RSO in Prokofiev's Violin Concerto No. 2 in a program that also includes the Brahms Second Symphony. Stop by the WRR table before the show or during intermission to pick up some cool station swag. Opening of the Richardson Symphony season on October 3rd. Well, this is the Beethoven Violin Sonata No. 9, the Kreutzer Sonata, dedicated to violinist Rudolf Kreutzer. Kreutzer didn't like it. He never actually played it. And if you think that's bizarre, I'm going to back up a little bit because it gets even more bizarre. The piece was originally dedicated to violinist George Bridgetower, who premiered it with Beethoven. He actually played it. Shortly after the premiere, though, Bridgetower and Beethoven had a falling out, and Beethoven changed the dedication, which didn't work out either. The piece is in three movements. The first is fast, after a slow introduction. The second is a slow set of variations, and the third movement is presto. Violinist Itzhak Perlman, pianist Vladimir Ashkenazy in Beethoven's Kreutzer Sonata, Beethoven's Violin Sonata No. 9.

Beethoven Kreutzer Sonata, the Violin Sonata No. 9, played by Itzhak Perlman, violinist. Vladimir Ashkenazi was the pianist. Beethoven on this Wednesday here on WRR 101. I'm David Gunder in for Amy, a piece for Hispanic Heritage Month by Francisco Alvarado coming up in 5 minutes. 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You can explore drought-tolerant landscapes, activities, and meet water usage experts on Saturday, October 17th from 9 a.m. to 1 p.m. at White Rock Pump Station. 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And from Ben Abbott and Associates, engaged in the City of Dallas community and committed to supporting opportunities that strengthen local neighborhoods. Ben Abbott believes a connected community helps build a stronger city for current and future generations. Hello, Ben. This is In a Sentimental Mood, arranged by Jason Vio and performed by guitarist Jason Vio. The composer is Duke Ellington.

Yes, Duke Ellington in a sentimental mood, arranged by Jason Vio and performed by guitarist Jason Vio here on WRR 101. Umfall's Spinning Wheel coming up in 5 minutes, and Zoltan Kodály's Peacock Variations for orchestra soon, too. And this is Elegy for Cello and Orchestra by Jules Massenet. Our cellist is Alexandre Fay, and Ervenike conducting the Munich Radio Orchestra.

0: Alexandre Fay was the cellist, Hervé Dicquet, conducting the Munich Radio Orchestra in the Elegy for Cello and Orchestra by Jules Massenet. I'm David Ginder, in for Amy Bishop. 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
0: Zoltán Kodály's Peacock Variations in 15 minutes, Puccini from La Boheme just before. And this is a piece for Hispanic Heritage Month. It's by Francisco Alvarado. It's called Recuerdo, and is performed by the Latin American Quartet.

For Hispanic Heritage Month, a piece called Recuerdo by Francisco Alvarado with the Latin American Quartet. And Matt, tonight, has Carlos Cuastavino's Juanita, tonight. 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Thank you for doing your part. And from Southwest Clinical Research in Dallas, which is conducting a heart attack study and seeking volunteers who have suffered a heart attack and are interested in preventing future complications. More at 469-893-1242. And from AEG Presents and Andrea Bocelli. Celebrating the 30th anniversary of Romanza, the world tour, live at American Airlines Center on Friday, February 5th. 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The Dallas Winds with music from La Boheme coming up in 5 minutes, and this is by Saint-Saëns' Omphale Spinning Wheel with the Symphonia of London, conducted by John Wilson.

John Wilson conducting the Sinfonia of London Omphale's Spinning Wheel by Saint-Saëns on this Wednesday. Sultan Kodai's Peacock Variations in a couple of minutes. Aaron Copeland right after here on WRR, FM and HD1 Dallas-Fort Worth, celebrating 105 years as Texas's first radio station. With the North Texas art season starting up already, we are offering our email subscribers exclusive opportunities to win tickets to opening night concerts. 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The next ticket giveaway opportunity is for the Irving Symphony's opening night concert, and that'll be part of the newsletter, which goes out on Monday. And here, the Dallas Winds, Terry Junkin conducting, and the soprano, our Musetta, joining the Dallas Winds is Teresa Maria Gomez. This is Musetta's Waltz from La Bohème by Puccini.

Musetta was Teresa Maria Gomez with Jerry Junkin conducting the Dallas Winds Musetta's Waltz from Act Two of La Boheme by Puccini. I'm David Ginder in for Amy. Aaron Copland, written for Benny Goodman, coming up in 25 minutes. 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And from the Fort Worth Symphony Orchestra, presenting Brahms and Haydn September 25th through the 27th at Bass Hall, pianist Dejan Lazic also joins Robert Spano for a new concerto experience. More at fwsymphony.org. It's time for Zoltán Kodály, his variations on a Hungarian folk song, The Peacock. These variations are extremely varied, and that's what makes these variations so compelling. Some are lyrical, some are dance-like, some are very sad, some are hesitant, passionate, and so on. There is an intro in the low strings to start the piece, and then the oboe plays the original theme. And as you experience these highly varied variations, it's worth knowing that the folk song itself exists in two very different versions. One is loaded with rubato, and the other is very fast. So Kodály made a good choice from the thousands of folk songs he considered varying for this piece, because the folk song itself is also varied. Here's the Montreal Symphony, Charles Dutoit, conducting the Peacock Variations by Zoltán Kodály.

Variations on a Hungarian folk song, The Peacock. The variations for orchestra by Zoltán Kodály with the Montreal Symphony conducted by Charles Dutoit here on this Wednesday on WRR 101. I'm David Ginder in for Amy, a trumpet piece, and Benjamin Britten's salute to St. Cecilia coming up in 20 minutes. 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This is music by Aaron Copland, his clarinet sonata, which is a reworking for Benny Goodman of Copland's violin sonata, performed here by clarinetist Sean Osborne and pianist Blair McMillan.

Aaron Copland on this Wednesday here on WRR 101, the Clarinet Sonata, which was a reworking by the composer of his violin sonata for Benny Goodman. And our recording just now by clarinetist Sean Osborne and pianist Blair McMillan, the Clarinet Sonata by Aaron Copland. I'm David Ginder in for Amy. Benjamin Britten, salute to St. Cecilia in a couple of minutes. And this is the Trumpet Voluntary by Jeremiah Clark, which is also known as the Prince of Denmark's March. Our trumpeter is André Bernard, and the organist is Jean-Louis Gilles.

Trumpet Voluntary, The Prince of Denmark's March by Jeremiah Clark, our trumpeter André Bernard, and the organist Jean-Louis Gilles. I'm David Ginder in for Amy. Emilio on the home stretch in a few minutes has a sword dance, although not the one you're thinking of. Support for WRR comes from you, thank you, and from Ben Abbott and Associates, working alongside residents, businesses, and community organizations throughout the city of Dallas. Ben Abbott believes strong neighborhoods, civic engagement, and community involvement help create a city where families can grow and thrive. Hello, Ben. And from the Dallas Chamber Music Society, presenting the Escher Quartet on Monday, September 28th at Carruth Auditorium. Quartets by Mozart, Prokofiev, and Dvorak open the Society's 82nd season. Tickets at dallaschambermusic.org. It's almost destined that Benjamin Britten would become a composer. He was born on St. Cecilia's Day, and this is him, Benjamin Britten, conducting the English Chamber Orchestra in the overture from George Frideric Handel's Ode for St. Cecilia's Day.

Handel's Ode for St. Cecilia's Day Overture. We heard Benjamin Britten conducting the English Chamber Orchestra. That sound means we've made it to the home stretch with Emilio Alvarez on your classical, member-supported WRR Dallas, Fort Worth. Well, hello, and a wonderful Wednesday to you. Thanks for tuning in to the home stretch today. I'm excited about our afternoon program where we will hear the Young Person's Guide to the Orchestra in just a bit. Speaking of Benjamin Britten, we'll also hear from Su Fei Young and Long Long, a couple of wonderful Chinese artists on the way. Ponce's Romantico Piano Concerto in honor of Hispanic Heritage Month. We'll start off with a Scottish dance to begin our program here. Scottish composer Frédéric Lamond writing this sword dance played by the BBC Scottish Symphony Orchestra.

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And now music for brass lovers. We're going to hear Francis Poulenc's Sonata for Horn, Trumpet, and Trombone. And it's on WRR.

The Sonata for Horn, Trumpet, and Trombone, a wonderful brass feature from Francis Poulenc. We heard French horn player Benoît de Barsoni, Romain Lelou, the trumpeter, and trombonist Guillaume Cotet Dumoulin. We'll bring back to our broadcast Benjamin Britten now with his Young Person's Guide to the Orchestra. We'll hear the Minnesota Orchestra, led by Sir Neville Mariner.

A wonderful bit of nostalgia from Benjamin Britten, The Young Person's Guide to the Orchestra. We heard Sir Neville Mariner conducting the Minnesota Orchestra. Next, we'll hear another childhood favorite, the Peer Gynt Suite No. 1 by Edvard Grieg. 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

Edvard Grieg's Peer Gynt Suite No. 1, played by the Berlin Philharmonic, conducted by Herbert von Karajan. And it looks like it's time for us to see what's going on in our local area today. Here is our WRR 101 arts calendar for our Wednesday. A Roman general returns from war with four prisoners who vow to take revenge against him, starting a bloody, vengeful feud. Shakespeare Dallas sets this classic tragedy in a glamorous nightclub where wealth, power, and spectacle collide. Titus Andronicus is on stage at Samuel Grand Amphitheater through October 18th. For more on this and all the week's arts and culture event highlights, visit WRR 101 FM on Instagram. 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Ben Abbott believes a connected community helps build a stronger city for current and future generations. Hello, Ben.

The opening movement of George Whitefield Chadwick's Symphonic Sketches, that one titled Jubilee. An exciting conclusion to our 3 o'clock hour played by the Cincinnati Pops Orchestra, led by Eric Kunzel. Good afternoon. You're listening to WRR-FM and HD1 Dallas-Fort Worth. I'm your host, Emilio Alvarez. Glad to be with you here until 7 o'clock and wishing you a wonderful Wednesday. We'll hear now from the Well-Tempered Clavier Book Number 1, this Prelude and Fugue Number 1 in C Major by Johann Sebastian Bach, arranged for guitar and performed by Su Fei Young, the great Chinese guitarist here on WRR.

Sufae Young was our guest last year in North Texas. She made her way through the region, really all throughout Texas. She had some wonderful performances. Truly a guitarist who can arrange and perform anything. And they're playing the music of Johann Sebastian Bach, that prelude and fugue number one in C, guitarist Sufae Young. We'll hear another prelude into the minor keys, though, with this prelude in C sharp minor by Sergei Rachmaninoff, played by another Chinese performer, Long Long, here on WRR.

The Rachmaninoff Prelude in C sharp minor. We heard Long Long at the piano. That's from his release at the end of last year called The Piano Book Number 2. Support for WRR comes from the Dallas Chamber Music Society, presenting the Escher Quartet on Monday, September 28th at Carruth Auditorium. Quartets by Mozart, Prokofiev, and Dvorak open the Society's 82nd season. Tickets at dallaschambermusic.org. 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You're listening to The Homestretch on your listener-supported WRR. We'll hear a Haydn concerto now. Haydn would often write concerti to attract specific artists to come and join him at the Esterházy Orchestra. And in this case, this work was written to entice the Italian violinist Luigi Tomasini to join him and become the concertmaster of the Esterházy Orchestra. We'll hear this Violin Concerto No. 1 in C by Joseph Haydn, played by Vladimir Spivakov and Moscow Virtuosi.

The Violin Concerto No. 1 in C Major by Joseph Haydn, a showcase for the instrument, Vladimir Spivakov, and Moscow Virtuosi performing. 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We'll hear music now by a Spanish composer who was nicknamed the Spanish Mozart, Juan Crisóstomo Arriaga. We'll hear his

The Algarve Orchestra, led by Álvaro Casuto, with the Symphony in D Major by Juan Crisóstomo Arriaga, one of our featured artists for Hispanic Heritage Month. We'll head back across the pond and hear from William Alwyn, the Derby Day Overture, to take us to the top of the hour. 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

The Derby Day Overture by William Alwyn, played by James Judd and the Bournemouth Symphony Orchestra. You're listening to WRR FM in HD1, Dallas-Fort Worth. And I'm your host, Emilio Alvarez, with you for a couple more hours on this wonderful Wednesday. And coming up in this hour, Manuel Ponce, the Mexican composer, with his Romántico Concerto. We'll hear from Leonard Bernstein with a Road Rage Remedy in just a bit. And we'll hear from Tchaikovsky now. This piece comes with a warning for canon sounds. You know the one. We're going to hear the 1812 Overture by Tchaikovsky, played by the Vienna Philharmonic and State Opera Chorus.

Lauren Mazel and the Vienna Philharmonic with the Vienna State Opera Chorus performing Tchaikovsky's 1812 Overture. We'll take a break from such excitement next, as we are due for our Road Rage Remedy. I'll introduce that in just a second, but first, support for WRR comes from Lambda Legal, presenting the Landmark Dinner, supporting the rights of the LGBTQ plus Texans and those living with HIV, Saturday, September 26th, at Union Station in Dallas. 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It looks like we're due for our Road Rage Remedy here on a wonderful Wednesday afternoon. Our Road Rage Remedy today is a Leonard Bernstein work, one of his lesser known, lesser played short pieces that he wrote in the early 1960s, a sentimental and reflective work about the human condition. Beautiful and melodic. We'll hear Zul Bailey playing the cello here along with pianist Laura Downs. This is Leonard Bernstein's In Our Time.

0: Something Lovely to accompany our journey home, a road rage remedy from Leonard Bernstein, In Our Time, played by Zool Bailey and Laura Downs at the piano. 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
0: It is Hispanic Heritage Month, and we will commemorate the occasion with a Mexican composer now. A Zacatecas native, Manuel Ponce, will hear his piano concerto number 1, known as the Romántico, played by a Mexican pianist here, Jorge Federico Osorio, joining the Mineria Symphony Orchestra.

A fabulous feature for our Hispanic Heritage Month, the Romántico Concerto, Manuel Ponce's Piano Concerto No. 1, played by Jorge Federico Osorio and the Minería Symphony Orchestra. 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

Music by Swedish composer and civil engineer Kurt Atterberg. We heard his overture number 4 in A minor, played by the Radio Symphony Orchestra of Berlin. This is WRR FM and HD1 Dallas Fort Worth. I'm your host, Emilio Alvarez, for just a few more selections before we hand things off to Matt at 7 p.m. And Beethoven's Für Elise is on the way. We'll get dancing with the Waltz King Johann Strauss II. A massive Carl Nielsen symphony is on the way. And now Dvorak's Dumka, the Slavonic Dance number 2 in E minor, played by the Cleveland Orchestra, led by George Zell.

Dumka, the Slavonic Dance No. 2 in E minor by Antonín Dvořák, played by George Sell and the Cleveland Orchestra. 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We'll hear now the Sinfonia Espansiva, the Symphony No. 3 by Carl Nielsen, the Danish composer here, including some vocal soloists in this symphony. We'll hear the Seattle Symphony with Esteli Gomez, the soprano, and baritone John Taylor Ward.

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A Wednesday waltz titled Wine, Women, and Song by the waltz king Johann Strauss II. 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We have time for one more piece to take us to the top of the hour. That's when Matt Rogers will take over with the dinner concert. And I'll join you again tomorrow afternoon at 3 p.m. I've been your host, Emilio Alvarez, and this has been The Home Stretch. A Beethoven piano favorite will wrap up our program today. Speaking of wine, women, and song, Beethoven indulging in at least a couple of those things. To wrap up this hour, we'll hear his Fiorilice, played by Jörg Demus at the piano, and wrapping up Breakfast Blend. I want to thank you for tuning in today. Have a wonderful rest of your Wednesday.